it's nearly supper time, and I'll bet there's hot biscuits in the pan. Lord, my hands feel like they're froze, and there's a numbness in my toes.

Dan, get up, you ornery cuss, or you'll be the death of us. I'm so weary, but I'll help you if I can. All right, Dan, perhaps it's best that we stop a while and rest. For it's still 100 yards to Marianne.

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He'd have made it, but he just couldn't leave old Dan. Yes, they found him there on the plains, his hands froze to the reins. He was just 100 yards from Mary Ann.

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you, don't you understand me? I ain't going nowhere. Nowhere. I'm so crazy about you. This is it for me, mama. I'll never believe it.

between 6 and 7 every Monday evening. It's time for Ingie Phillips. So what's Ingie got on her programme this evening? She's got a lot of good music from the 70s, 80s and 90s, and she's also going to have a few funnies, and she'll keep you company and give you a smile. 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

And I was thinking about you guys yesterday. Well, I'd been here three times before, and I think I understand a little bit how you feel about some things. It's none of my business how you feel about some other things. And I don't give a damn how you feel about some other things. But anyway, I tried to put myself in your place, and I believe this is the way that I would feel about San Quentin.

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1: Sky News Centre at 6. England secured their best finish at a World Cup since they lifted the trophy in 1966 by beating France in a remarkable third-place playoff. They bounced back from the semi-final defeat to Argentina to beat France 6-4 in Miami. Bukayo Saka scored a hat-trick for the Three Lions.
2: I don't think anything can lessen the pain that we felt from the other night. That one really hurt us. But yeah, today was just about being professional. This group's got that togetherness. We've got that mentality. That's never been a problem for us, and we showed that today so we can be proud of ourselves to achieve that highest finish that England has seen.
1: The controversial social media influencers Andrew and Tristan Tate have been arrested in Miami. The brothers face new charges in connection with a British investigation into historical sex offences. Their lawyers claimed the world knows they're innocent. Andy Burnham's announced he's going to scrap controversial plans to launch digital IDs in the UK. This was one of Keir Starmer's flagship policies and designed to help crack down on illegal immigration. But concerns were raised about privacy, with reports suggesting the programme would cost £1.8 billion over 3 years. Our political correspondent Rob Powell says the new Prime Minister wants to spend this cash on easing the cost of living crisis.
3: They're essentially saying they can find better ways to spend this money, and I think are also casting this digital ID scheme as an example of the kind of centralised government that Andy Burnham wants to break up and move towards a more devolved, localised setup.
1: The US has launched airstrikes against Iran for an eighth night in a row. Officials say the attacks in retaliation for the deaths of two American troops in Jordan, with a third still missing. Firefighters in Spain are struggling to control the country's largest wildfire so far this year. Around 450 emergency workers near Zaragoza are battling to contain the fire, which has been burning since Wednesday. And up to 7,000 households are without water in Kent. South East Waters warns supplies in parts of Tunbridge Wells may not return until this evening at the earliest. That's the latest. I'm Imani Rana.
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Hello, I'm Andy Stroud, and I've called by to tell you about a programme that will happen on Wednesday night here on Radio Mount Vernon. It starts at 8 p.m, and I'll be playing 2 hours of great music from the 1980s. The music will be interspersed with some of the lighter stories from this week's news. So join me on Wednesday night at 8 p.m. for 2 hours of great music.

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1: Centre at 7. England secured their best finish at the World Cup since 1966 with a thrilling 6-4 win against France in the third place playoff. Bukayo Saka's hat-trick helped earn Thomas Tuchel's side a bronze medal in Miami. Some England fans were watching from New York, where they'd hoped to see them face Spain in tonight's final. They still can't get over the 2-1 semi-final defeat to Argentina.
2: To me personally, it means absolutely nothing. Seconds no good. England, we need to win it. I need to win it in my lifetime.
3: We went one goal up and then didn't touch the ball again, so, you know.
1: Controversial online influencers Andrew and Tristan Tate have been arrested in Miami and face new charges of rape, trafficking and exploitation. The Crown Prosecution Service says it's requested their extradition. The brothers already face criminal trials in Romania and the UK. Our reporter Sadia Chowdhury has more.
4: Last night's arrest was triggered by a major escalation in the UK investigation into them, and that is because four new alleged victims have come forward with claims against the brothers. There are 38 new charges.
1: Their lawyers called the arrests a political hit and claims the world knows they're innocent. Andy Burnham's announced he'll scrap Keir Starmer's plan to introduce a digital ID when he becomes Prime Minister tomorrow. In his first major policy pledge, he says that the money will be spent on tackling the cost of living instead. The US says it's carried out another series of strikes to swiftly punish Iran over the deaths of two American personnel in Jordan. It's an eighth consecutive night of attacks. Up to 7,000 households in and around Tunbridge Wells in Kent are without water. South East Waters warned supplies may not return until this evening at the earliest. And Niall Horan's had to postpone a show in America because of storm warnings. The former One Direction singer says that he'd been forced into a corner after delaying the gig in Pennsylvania by 24 hours. That's the latest. I'm Imani Rana.
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1: Sky News Centre at 8. England ended their World Cup campaign on a high with a remarkable 6-4 victory over France in the third place playoff. Bukayo Saka scored a hat-trick in Miami. The victory secured Thomas Tuchel's side their best ever finish at a World Cup since lifting the trophy in 1966.
2: I hope that the players can be proud on that in some time. We are fiercely competitive, so we almost don't allow ourselves to be proud on a third place. We were very, very ambitious with our dream to make it to the final and win the World Cup. So it's very, very painful if you miss out.
1: Spain and Argentina meet in the final later. The controversial online influencer brothers Andrew and Tristan Tate have been arrested in Miami following an investigation into a number of sexual offences. The 38 new charges are on top of 21 existing counts. Their lawyer insists they're innocent. Andy Burnham's confirmed he'll scrap the previous government's digital ID programme as he prepares to enter Downing Street. A spokesperson for the new Labour leader says it will redirect resources towards people's everyday priorities. This time tomorrow, Keir Starmer will be preparing to tender his resignation to the King. Polling expert Joe Twyman says Mr. Burnham will need to get to work fast.
3: What needs to happen, particularly in the first 100 days, is that people need to perceive that a change has occurred, that this is a turning point in British politics, not a talking point among British politicians.
1: There's been further escalation in the Iran war after an eighth consecutive night of US airstrikes on the country. America says it's in retaliation over the killing of two personnel in Jordan yesterday. Residents from more than 7,000 properties across Kent are facing water disruption. South East Waters warned supplies won't return until this evening at the earliest. And a small Oxfordshire village is threatening to break away from the UK over plans to house asylum seekers nearby. Piddington is angry about a lack of consultation over the single male adults being housed at a military base in Bicester. That's the latest. I'm Imani Rana.
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Newspapers, sweets, gifts and ice cream. Did you know the Comfort Fund has been a part of Mount Vernon Hospital for 95 years? 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Every penny raised goes to buy new equipment for the hospital. 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And our volunteers are so friendly. So if you've forgotten an essential item, then pop over to the Comfort Fund shop. And while you're there, pick up a newspaper and an ice cream. What's stopping you?

Hi, Tony Robinson here. You're listening to Hospital Radio Mount Vernon, where some of the music is as old as the relics I dig up from the ground. In fact, come to think of it, so are some of the presenters. Enjoy the show and have a speedy recovery.

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1: At 9. England captain Harry Kane says he's proud of the players' mentality in their thrilling 6-4 win over France to finish third at the World Cup. It's their best end to the tournament since winning it in 1966. Manager Thomas Tuchel has been criticised for his tactics in the semi-final defeat to Argentina, but Kane says he deserves a lot of credit.
2: He's a big reason why we are here. He's a big reason why we finished our highest ever in 60 years. Yeah, of course, there's a lot of what-ifs after the other night, and I think it's going to take time to fully process it, and even for him as well. Doesn't mean because he's one of the best coaches in the world, he's going to get it correct every single time. As players on the pitch, we're the same.
1: Argentina face Spain in tonight's final. Andrew Tate and his brother Tristan have been arrested in the US, with UK authorities laying 38 new charges against them. The controversial influencers could be extradited to face accusations of rape and trafficking. Andy Burnham says the government's digital ID programme won't be going ahead in what his team is calling a reset of priorities. The Office for Budget Responsibility had estimated the programme could cost £1.8 billion over 3 years. Speaking to our presenter Trevor Phillips, former Tory PM Boris Johnson says Mr Burnham must set out his priorities.
3: He hasn't got much time and he needs to get on and he needs to give investors in this country a sense of hope. That means he needs to find reasons to buy British, get stuck in, and he needs to stop the hemorrhage of talent. And he needs to think about what he's doing on tax, and Labour needs to get a grip on spending.
1: Ukraine says Russia has launched its biggest ballistic attack of the war, firing around 4 dozen missiles in Kyiv overnight. Acting Foreign Minister Andrew Sabiha says people were killed and injured. The US has launched airstrikes against Iran for an 8th night in a row. Officials say the attacks in retaliation for the deaths of 2 American troops in Jordan. And Niall Horan's performing in Pennsylvania later after postponing a concert because of severe thunderstorms. The singer says he was forced into a corner just hours before he was due on stage yesterday. That's the latest. I'm Imani Rana.

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We pretty much guarantee you won't hear quite such a variety of songs anywhere else. 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

If you're having a difficult time, struggling to cope, or you're worried about someone else, please call the Samaritans on 116 123. We're here to listen. No judgments.

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1: Manager Thomas Tuchel hopes his players can be proud of achieving England's best World Cup on foreign soil after finishing third at the tournament. Bukayo Saka's hat-trick helped them to a thrilling 6-4 win over France in Miami. Tuchel says it's been quite a few days after criticism over their semi-final defeat.
2: The press conference yesterday felt as if we went out in group stage without a win, to be very honest. And 24 hours later, we have the biggest success in 60 years. So to take the low not too low and the high not too high is what we try.
1: This evening's final in New Jersey will see Spain face holders Argentina. Controversial influencers Andrew and Tristan Tate have been arrested by US marshals in Miami over a series of new charges by UK authorities. The Crown Prosecution Service wants them extradited on 38 fresh counts. Andy Burnham's made his first real policy announcement as he prepares to become Prime Minister tomorrow, saying he'll scrap plans for digital IDs. They were only announced by Sir Keir Starmer less than a year ago, but the incoming PM thinks the money can be better spent tackling the cost of living. Here's Labour Deputy Leader Lucy Powell.
3: He wants to refocus and reprioritise the government's resources, the government's attention, onto his priorities of tackling the cost of living, really rewiring the way the country and the economy works.
1: Ukraine says Russia launched its biggest ballistic missile attack of the war overnight. Dozens of missiles reportedly hit Kyiv, causing deaths and injuries. Bottled water stations have reopened as up to 7,000 residents in Kent are without supplies. South East Water says things won't return to normal until tonight at the earliest. And a village in Oxfordshire is threatening to declare independence from the UK, claiming politicians are ignoring their objections to a migrant camp. People in Piddington, near Bicester, have voted to hold a referendum. That's the latest. I'm Imani Rana.

between 6 and 7 every Monday evening. It's time for Angie Phillips. So what's Angie got on her programme this evening? She's got a lot of good music from the 70s, 80s and 90s, and she's also going to have a few funnies, and she'll keep you company and give you a smile. So join Angie between 6 and 7 every Monday evening here on Radio Mount Vernon.

Go placidly amid the noise and haste, and remember what peace there may be in silence. As far as possible without surrender, be on good terms with all persons. Speak your truth quietly and clearly, and listen to others, even the dull and ignorant. They too have their story. Avoid loud and aggressive persons. They are vexations to the spirit. If you compare yourself with others, you may become vain and bitter, for always there will be greater and lesser persons than yourself.

0: Enjoy your achievements as well as your plans. Keep interested in your own career. However humble, it is a real possession in the changing fortunes of time. Exercise caution in your business affairs, for the world is full of trickery. But let this not blind you to what virtue there is. Many persons strive for high ideals, and everywhere life is full of heroism. Be yourself. Especially do not feign affection. Neither be cynical about love, for in the face of all aridity and disenchantment, it is as perennial as the grass. Take kindly the counsel of the years, gracefully surrendering the things of youth. Nurture strength of spirit to shield you in sudden misfortune, but do not distress yourself with imaginings. Many fears are born of fatigue and loneliness. Beyond a wholesome discipline, be gentle with yourself.
1: You are a child
0: of the universe. No less than the trees and the stars. You have a right to be here. And whether or not it

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With all its sham, drudgery, and broken dreams, it is still a beautiful world. 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Strive to be happy.

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It's nicknamed Harrods of Northwood. 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
1: She take my money when I'm in need. Yes, she's a trifling friend indeed. Oh, she's a gold digger way over time.

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1: Osaka has claimed he was fit and frustrated about his playing time at the World Cup. The Arsenal winger was not used in the semi-final defeat to Argentina, but started and scored three of the goals in the 6-4 win against France to secure third place. Saka says it feels good to be among only a handful of Englishmen ever to score World Cup hat-tricks.
2: On a personal level as well, I've worked so hard to try and get myself ready for this tournament and be available to produce moments like that. And yeah, for me, it's an incredible achievement. There's only three other Englishmen that I've done it. So yeah, it's a nice record to have now, and yeah, I'm proud of myself to achieve that.
1: A lawyer for Andrew and Tristan Tate says the brothers are the victims of a political hit after their arrest in the US. The Crown Prosecution Service says it's seeking their extradition after bringing 38 new charges against the influencers, including counts of rape and exploitation. Andy Burnham's announced he'll scrap Keir Starmer's plans to introduce digital IDs. The incoming Prime Minister wants to use the money to tackle the cost of living instead. Around 7,000 people in Kent have been warned they'll have no water until at least this evening. South East Water says supply issues around Tunbridge Wells are due to a failure at a treatment works. Incoming Prime Minister Andy Burnham suggested he could nationalise water firms. Labour's Deputy Leader Lucy Powell says the current model isn't working.
3: The profits are taken into the private hands, and all the insurance, if you like, and all the costs are borne ultimately by the state and the taxpayer. And that's not right, and that's not sustainable.
1: Ukraine says Russia has launched its biggest ballistic attack of the war, firing around 4 dozen missiles in Kyiv overnight. President Zelensky says at least one person was killed. And Terence Donovan, the Australian soap actor and father of Jason, has died at the age of 90. The British-born star was known for roles in both Neighbours and Home and Away. That's the latest. I'm Imani Brana.

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3: We present The New Saudi Arabia by John Fryer, with Duncan Smith, Victoria Pringle, Zach Benoit, Tom Cantwell, and Katie Williams as Terry Ann.
4: Donna, don't worry. This whole circus will be over in just a few days, one way or another. Of course that's not gonna happen. I'm not a political man. This isn't my game. It was always a one-time-only deal. That's what I said when I was approached. 9 months, and that's it. No, I'm not staying with the campaign. If this gang win or lose, I'll still be packing my bags at the weekend.
5: Presidential candidate Harrison Doyle was in Florida today, addressing a campaign rally. Under fire for his reluctance to support the proposed new carbon emission rates from the EPA, Mr. Doyle spoke for 25 minutes about his backing for the continual expansion of shale gas development in the United States.
6: For I believe, with my very heart and soul, that America must be self-sufficient with regards to our future energy requirement. No country, and especially our great land, must ever be at the whim of foreign commercial interest. The ability of other countries to raise or restrict the supply of natural resources into the U.S. is an issue that should focus all of our attentions and encourage every American to consider very carefully our children's futures.
5: However, only minutes later, the Republican candidate, Mr. Jack Sanderson, was caught off camera following an address of his own to a gathering at Baltimore University. Shortly after Mr. Sanderson left the stage, his microphone still on, he was heard to say,
7: I don't know why we even bother. Most people have already made up their minds. None of this is going to make any difference at all. We were 5 points behind at the start, and we're still 5 points behind. I'm just giving the performance for the sake of the cameras. This is just something to fit in between the commercials.
8: Governor, if I might have a word.
7: What?
8: You're still alive.
7: Oh, jeez! Oh, the amateurage!
5: At this point, the governor's microphone was turned off, and Mr. Sanderson's supporters escorted him from the building before any questions could be put to him. The question everyone is now asking is, even if the Republican candidate himself has lost all hope of presidential success, will any Republican voters continue to give him their vote in 4 days' time?
9: Well, I'll be. Well, that's the election. Taylor. Did you just watch that?
10: Daryl, did you know our flight plan had been changed?
9: What?
11: We were meant to be going to California, right?
9: Yeah.
11: One of the flight crew has just told me they changed the destination at the last minute.
9: Well, do the advance team know?
11: I'm guessing so.
9: But California's worth 55 electoral college votes. What's worth more than that?
11: Pennsylvania and Ohio.
9: That's only 38 combined.
11: Maybe they think California's safe.
9: None of them are safe, Taylor. Any of them could switch at a moment's notice. Hey, never mind that. Did you see the screen?
11: Sorry, Daryl. I've got better things to do with my time than watch the tube all day. Shouldn't you be doing something right now? Something useful? Aren't you meant to be working on prep for Chicago?
9: Taylor, Chicago is going to be fine.
11: It's the major Democratic Party rally before Election Day. The whole country will be watching. We need the regional campaign managers to confirm their numbers of delegates. The convention center must give the impression of an after-show party on Broadway after a successful first night. We've won. Don't even bother thinking about Sanderson. Might as well join the winning side.
9: But that is the point, Taylor. He's just conceded.
11: Who has?
9: Him, Sanderson.
11: What are you talking about?
9: Jack Sanderson as just being caught on camera conceding. His mic was still turned on.
11: When did this happen?
9: Just now.
11: Now?
9: The networks have just got it. And look, the reporters over there have just got it. It's on the screen of every cell phone and pad and tablet.
11: I'll just check my phone. Sanderson concedes race. It's the White House.
9: We're going to Washington.
11: All those months, all that work.
9: The speeches, the campaigning, the preparation for each visit. Hey, what about all that polling?
11: Oh, hey, what about it? Who cares now? Their guy has just said what the rest of us have known for a very long time. This race was always ours from the start. We've just crossed the finishing line. Hey, Larry, Larry.
12: I've heard.
9: This is it. Game over.
12: You know the line. We're not taking anything for granted. The race is still on, and it's not over until the last vote has been counted.
9: Or in the case of Florida, count it and then recount it.
12: Hey, that's enough. We don't want something like that replacing Sanderson's ill-conceived words. There are enough microphones and cameras on this plane to start a TV network of its own, and I don't want its opening story to be the perceived arrogance of the Democratic Party's campaign team overtaking the Republicans' off-mic foul-up.
11: But it's on the network, Larry. It's the lead story. Nothing is gonna replace it.
12: I want the last 4 days of the campaign nothing but reruns of Sanderson's final political speech. I want the whole country, if not the entire world, to know that our rival has already started packing and leaving the building. Taylor, contact Pat Jones in Seattle about ripping that footage for a 30-second spot. It's bound to already be on the internet. Should be easy for her.
10: I'm on it.
12: Daryl, check the numbers for Tuesday. Make sure it'll look like a party, not a funeral. I have some calls to make.
9: I guess we're just lucky that Congressman Doyle's off-the-cuff comments never made it onto the networks.
12: I thought I made that perfectly clear. We were never going to mention that again, not even as a joke.
9: Who says I'm joking?
12: Daryl.
9: Larry, listen to me. Taylor may not have worked it out, but I have.
12: Worked out what?
9: Not everyone on the campaign is going to make the final trip to Washington.
12: The transition team will start the process of assigning jobs once the American people have decided who their next president and vice president shall be. Until that happens, everything is up in the air, including you.
9: I heard what the congressman said. I know what he really thinks, and I know why he thinks it. Selling the ticket might be what it's about on the campaign, but later on in office, it'll be different.
12: We've got to get into office first, Daryl.
9: The door's been opened, Larry. We can't step through it at this point, and we don't deserve to make it the whole way.
12: I agree. Not all of us do deserve it.
9: Listen, I've saved this campaign several times.
12: Oh, yeah, right. Why is it that everyone that's ever had a good idea also believes that the candidate owes their electoral success to them? The congressman and senator were the ones out in front of the camera. I don't recall any reporter asking for your opinion about the price of cheese.
9: And yet I have a story to tell, don't I?
12: What makes you think that there'll even be a job for you?
9: Hey, don't think you can threaten me, Larry. We both know what my father means to this party, and I only have to make a call.
12: Then make that call. I don't give a damn who your daddy is. While you're on this campaign working under me, you will do as I tell you. Go back crying to your mama if you want to, and I'll throw you personally from this plane. Out here, no one cares where your blood came from. If you think that you could blackmail a vice presidential candidate into dragging your sorry tush into the Eisenhower Executive Office building, then you're very much mistaken. Due to your history, son, it was only your mother's connections that got you onto the race at all. And all the other interns are in the back of the plane where I believe you should be, hanging on to the tailgate.
9: I don't scare easily, Larry. And none of us are here due to our integrity and honesty. You're a trusting man, Larry, who likes to see the good in people. I wish you luck. In this profession, there are no people good enough. And it's the worst of them that always seem to fill to the top.
12: Very deep.
9: Congressman Doyle's comments were not exactly flattering, were they, Larry? Imagine the damage at this point in the campaign. We could throw the whole thing wide open again.
12: You're bluffing, Daryl, and you're bluffing badly.
9: But if I could prove it, I wouldn't have to bluff, would I?
12: You can't prove anything, Daryl.
9: But if I could.
12: You don't have a recording.
9: Don't I? Can you afford that risk? Now you are the campaign manager. They listen to you. I don't know why, I really don't, but they do. So here's what I want you to do. Tell the congressman and the senator what a good boy I've been. No, forget that. Tell them how indispensable I am. And the whole governmental system as we know it will collapse.

0: And cell phones these days, they have all sorts of interesting features. And the quality of playback, astounding.
1: One day, Daryl, someone might take you at your word.
0: I'll get some coffee. Maybe I'll run into a reporter who can say how these things turn out.
1: Yeah, who can say?
2: Larry! You son of a gun! You're still alive! And I was sure this would be your year. All those early starts and late evenings for a man of your age, in your condition. Yet here you are, standing unaided, breathing, all on your own. No medical equipment in sight. At least, not that I can see anyway.
1: Roy Porter. And what do I owe this? Is the word pleasure? I can never recall.
2: Larry, you're looking as rotund as ever. Tell me, how's the heart condition?
1: How's the liver, Roy? Still feeling it intermittently? Forget the glass and all that swallowing. Cut out the middle guy. Just inject the alcohol directly into your bloodstream.
2: You've got the wrong guy, Larry. I'm a reformed character now. The days of wine, women, and song are all behind me. Clean living. That's the way forward for me.
1: So, you're a new man, are you, Roy?
2: I've turned my back on the ways of sin. I'm ready to follow the way of the righteous.
1: The righteous? In the political world? Oh, I'm impressed.
2: They say God forgives everyone, even those involved in politics.
1: What's wrong, Roy? Frightened you might be close to meeting your maker? Whatever that should be. I wouldn't concern yourself, Roy. What makes you think he's keen to meet you? He might send you to the other place of loneliness and suffering.
2: Don't think you can scare me, Larry. I worked for the Chronicle, remember?
1: Yes, I do.
2: And I'll be giving up the print media soon.
1: I'm sure newspaper editors across the land will still be able to dig up filth for people to read on Sunday mornings. Those sucking from the end of the sewer pipe will simply have more to go round.
2: Eloquent as always, Larry.
1: When you consider how old and haggard you look, and all the drinking you do, well, it can't be long now. But don't worry, we'll always remember you fondly. People will forever say, who was that annoying guy that bugged us the whole of the campaign? What a pity now he's dead. Can anyone remember his name? And you know what they'll say? No idea.
2: It's nice to hear how concerned you are about me. You know, Larry, I had heard, off the record, word, that you really didn't care for me. Now I find you the very soul of compassion. How wrong I turned out to be. It seems you care for me, almost as much as I care for you.
1: Shouldn't you be in Congressman Doyle's plane? Aren't we second best as far as you're concerned?
2: Is that an official quote? VP candidate is considered second best, says VP campaign manager.
1: Roy, I'm sure there's a reason you're on board this plane. Presumably your paper couldn't find anyone else. After all, even an intern could have more political insight than you. But I just can't imagine what that reason could be.
2: Then you'll get to know what I know, just like everyone else, when the time is right.
1: Right? For what?
2: To have the greatest impact, Larry. Have the greatest impact.
1: Yeah, Roy, you do that. Hey, Taylor!
3: Excuse me, everyone. Mr. Stump needs me. Thank you for your time, and if I can assist y'all in any way...
1: Did you know that Roy Porter was on the plane?
4: I didn't see him when we boarded, but I wasn't looking for him either.
1: Nor me.
4: Doesn't he usually ride with a presidential pack?
1: Yeah, that's what I was thinking.
4: Then what's he doing here?
1: You've not heard anything?
4: Are you sure he's just not fishing for whatever he can get?
1: Yeah, maybe.
4: Haven't you gone head-to-head with him before?
1: Oh, that was a few years ago. A local race. Thought he could throw enough mud to make some of it hit the target. It did. By the time we threatened to sue that rag of a paper he was working for, the election was lost. The apology, when it finally came, on page 36, if you could find it, didn't do the candidate any good, though. So, he did me for that one. He's an attack dog, and he just loves to be in the center of the action. Rumor always was that he would have been for us, but no one ever thought to bring him in. As soon as I met him, I could understand why. If he's here, Roy Porter has something. Nice to know what it is before everyone else does, because one thing's for sure. Before long, everyone else will know.
4: You want me to ask around?
1: Just keep your ears open.
4: You think it's us?
1: Been sharing gossip with the early morning staffers?
4: I haven't been

0: talking, if that's what you mean, Larry. I'm not that sort of person. Are you?
1: What do you mean?
0: Not being bragging about me over late-night drinks?
1: Taylor, don't take this the wrong way, but no, I'm also not that kind of person.
0: So it's got to be something else, then.
1: Yeah. Be discreet.
0: Do you want to know about Chicago?
1: Chicago's fine. How's the senator doing?
0: Oh, she's holding court at the front of the plane. Got the reporters eating out of her hand.
1: Have any of the reporters asked the senator about this yet?
2: It's the only question they're asking.
1: Darryl, you're still with us. Oh, good.
2: The senator batted them off with all your lines, Larry. Never taking the American people for granted. Fighting to the end. An honor to all who serve. And my personal favorite, counting all the votes. How many of them did you write, Larry?
1: The senator is a professional, Darryl. She needed no coaching from me.
2: Who wrote the congressman's speech today?
0: What does it matter? Anyone could have written it. The only thing the world will remember is that the Republicans are toast.
2: Larry?
1: I'm sure you know Darryl, or else you wouldn't be asking the question, would you now?
2: Did Senator Baker have a hand in it?
0: Why not? She's good at making a constructive argument. Half the time, she's the one people seem to warm to.
1: She's a good public speaker.
2: Oh, Larry!
1: She's been at the forefront of the whole campaign. Have you known anything that she wasn't involved with?
0: She's been running both campaigns. If you didn't know better, you might think she was destined for Pennsylvania Avenue herself.
1: I'm sure she's already picked the curtains for the number one observatory circle.
2: So she knew what Congressman Doyle was going to say.
0: And that is what she's telling the reporters right now.
2: Too bad that Sanderson went and destroyed that moment.
0: Especially as he was such an oil man himself. You'd have thought he'd have made shale resources his issue.
2: Makes you wonder why he didn't.
1: Sanderson had plenty of issues. Opposing gun control, abortion, stem cell research, universal health care, and big government. He had lots of things to attack us on. He reached out to his base and successfully stayed there. If he'd found a liberal issue with a position that made some sort of sense, this contest would have been very different.
2: Have we taken any money from any shale gas companies or corporations?
1: I'm not sure.
0: I'd be surprised if we haven't.
1: How would you know?
2: Come on, Larry. There's been over $1 billion spent on this election. Both sides must have cashed more than a few checks.
1: Are you suggesting a conflict of interest on behalf of Congressman Doyle? Be very, very careful how you phrase that around here.
2: Stop playing the political innocent, Larry. You didn't get to be the campaign manager for the next VP because you always play straight with people. You must have bent the odd rule in your time.
1: Bending the rules is not the same as breaking them.
2: But you can bend things out of all recognition from what they were.
1: Darryl, can we move on?
2: All I'm saying, Larry, is that in your time, you must have done something best not advertised.
1: In my time? I'm much younger than I look.
0: I always said you were the right side of...
1: Yes?
0: 30.
1: Guess which one of you will now be going to Washington.
2: Yeah, like I couldn't see that happening.
1: Go and check with the advance team for Delaware Valley.
2: What?
1: We're flying into Philadelphia International. Make sure there's someone at the other end to meet us.
2: It's a damn good job that Sanderson saved us. That's all I'm saying.
1: Donna? Donna, no, I told you.
2: Hi, Taylor.
0: Darryl, I thought you were...
2: We work pretty well together, wouldn't you say? We both know that it may be the stars of the show in the spotlight. It's those of us that are at the rear that make the whole thing tick along.
0: You don't think the senator provides the star quality?
2: Only because we're sprinkling her with fairy dust.
0: What's on your mind, Darryl?
2: I think you're good at what you do, Taylor. I think you have a future.
0: A future?
2: Democratic politics. I have connections. I could introduce you to people I know. People that would be interested in you. People also with an eye on the future.
0: What do you mean?
2: I could see you in the Senate one day.
0: Darryl, are you trying to pick me up?
2: I know you're with Larry, but things change. When this is over, he'll still have the family. We'll still be here. The senator wins or loses, you and me will still be here. However this plays out, it will still be me and you.
0: Darryl, whoever I'm with, it's none of your business, and it's certainly not you.
2: I have family connections.
0: Then you'd better make some friends, Darryl, because if you want to still be around in any form after all this, you're gonna need them. And simply telling everyone that you have friends won't help you to make any more. I'm gonna get some coffee.
2: I just offered you a future in politics! How much of one do you think you'll have with anyone else around here once this is all over?
0: Take your hand off my shoulder, Darryl.
2: Sorry, I just...
0: The only reason I don't slap you in the face is the number of reporters on this plane, one of which would see and then ask questions. I don't want my anger to detract from how close we are to power. I don't want to be the one to spoil the day, so don't ever touch me again.
2: Of course.
0: I'll think about you all. Got things to do.
3: She didn't look pleased.
2: Can I help you?
3: Roy Porter, I'm with the
2: crime. I know who you're with. I know what you do.
3: Then you know whose side I'm on.
2: I know whose side you're not.
3: Do you?
2: What do you want?
3: I was just watching your attempt with Miss Bowen. A word of advice, Mr. Clifton. Choose your moment with better care next time. Not everyone will fall for your charms just because you've taken them up to the heavens.
2: You've a reputation for being a vile little man, Roy. Now, I would be the first to concede that you are by no means little in stature. However, as for the rest of the description, I'd say it was about right. Please, feel free to use that as a quote.
1: Donna, I have absolutely no intention of following this any further. Listen, I'm sick of the 19-hour days and having to watch for who's listening every time I open my mouth. As soon as the last vote is called, I'm coming home. See you at the weekend. Kiss the kids for me. Taylor.
0: Was that?
1: Yes.
0: What did Daryl mean before?
1: Daryl just says these things. Ignore him.
0: As you said, he doesn't have to come to Washington, does he? No one will miss him. He hasn't made many friends. He doesn't have anyone on his side.
1: On his side? I thought we were all on the side of the senator.
0: I'm on your side.
1: Taylor.
0: Don't worry, handsome. I'm not a homewrecker. I just want you to know I'll play by the rules and keep my mouth closed. I'll always be there for you. If you need me.
1: I'm going to check the polling.
0: You've already checked the polling.
1: I'm going to check the new polling.
0: Okay, lover boy.
1: Keep your voice done. Jeez, Taylor, what's wrong with you? Half of this plane is full of the media. Carry on like this and you'll be traveling in the backup plane with Daryl.
0: Then me and Daryl will have to while away the hours finding something to talk about.
1: Listen, little girl.
0: You didn't think I was so little back in Seattle, did you?
1: What do you want?
0: Daryl may not be anyone's favorite on the campaign, but his political senses are pretty sharp. He's also very good at looking down the line and seeing how things will play out.
1: Daryl has an agenda, his own future career. He didn't use his mama's connections so he could feed the hungry or clothe the destitute. He's using this campaign for his own benefit.
0: And who isn't? Everyone on the campaign has their own dreams and ambitions. If it wasn't the case, Larry, we wouldn't be here, which makes me wonder why you are here.
1: I'm here for the good of the democratic process.
0: Some did say you were a curious choice for campaign manager. I just thought it was because you were a nice guy. Why? Are you not a nice guy, Larry? There's something there you've chosen not to share with the rest of the team. I can see it in your eyes. Don't be under any illusions. I'm not a nice person either. I'm also using this campaign for my own ends, and in this game, you use whatever you've got.
1: What is it that you want?
0: I'm sure a man of your talents can guess. Make sure I also get the call to go to Washington.
1: You don't think people will get the call because they're good at their jobs, Taylor?
0: But of course, Larry. Keep smiling. The press pack are just over there, after all. Like they say, when you have them by a tender place. Squeeze a little. Remind them you're still there and you're not going away. I'll get you the latest polling.
1: Thank you.
4: So glum?
1: Sorry?
4: I thought you, Mr. Larry Stump, of all people on this plane, would be the most content right now.
1: Senator!
4: And yet I find you watching forlornly as young Taylor Barrowman goes off to do something very interesting, I'm sure.
1: She's checking the polls since Anderson's off my gaff.
4: Does she need to check?
1: A pity about Congressman Doyle's address, Senator. I know you're a strong advocate for our own domestic production.
4: Who isn't? It's only domestic production that any of us will ever be able to count on if the supply is ever constricted.
1: We need to work with foreign governments, both friend and foe alike. We're in a mutually dependent world, Senator. We can't simply close our borders and hope everything will turn out okay.
4: I never said we could.
1: The issues of energy supply and demand are going to define the people of the 21st century. The U.S. will, working with others, shape that future for the betterment of all, for today, tomorrow, and into the future.
4: Bravo. Bravo. Write that down, Larry, as you just said it to me, and I'll read it out. We'll put up a flag, marching band, some cheerleaders, and, of course, lots of young families. You would be amazed what central casting can find these days. It will all look totally authentic. You say it, one-on-one, as it were, and you could really make someone important want to do some good across this planet.
1: Thank you.
4: Not at all. If the polls are anywhere near the ballpark, which I think they are, myself and Congressman Doyle, or should I say President Doyle, are going to need people of vision. We're going to need those that can look beyond these shores, people with foreign affairs experience. You worked in Europe before entering the world of politics, didn't you?
1: You know I did.
4: And how did you find the world of international finance?
1: Cutthroat.
4: Walked away with some dollars in your wallet, though, didn't you? And now a vision for America.
1: We all have our dreams.
4: And maybe yours are about to come true.
1: Doesn't that depend on what those dreams are?
4: Doesn't that depend on having the power to make those dreams a reality?
1: I see our flight destination has been changed.
4: I was torn between the sandy beaches of California and the Baldwin Reynolds House Museum, home to Henry Baldwin, the Supreme Court Justice. Now, who would not want to spend a day there?
1: I think maybe, Senator, you are not being entirely truthful.
4: Larry, Larry! Who, given the chance to see the Albion Area Public Library, would not grasp it with both hands? Are you not happy, Larry?
1: I'm sorry, Senator. My decision still stands. I've not changed my mind.
4: I see.
1: It has been an honor to have been part of this campaign, but I feel that you will need a different caliber of person to follow you into office, one who will enjoy the Washington scene and can assist you in making real differences and follow through on your agenda.
4: I understand that, Larry.
1: It's just the way I see it, Senator.
4: I respect your view.
1: My job on the campaign is about over. It's very unlikely that Sanderson's going to come back from this. That type of incident tends to stay with candidates for a very long time. You're going to do all right, Senator. You don't need me. You go and do some good in the Capitol. I'll even vote for you when it comes to re-election. I'll just go and check on the polling. But I'd say it was a home run.
4: And then what?
1: I'm sorry. I'm not sure what you're talking about.
4: I said, and then what? It's a simple question, Larry. You think this is where it ends? No, Larry. No, that isn't right. Not right at all. This is only the beginning. You see, we here, you, me, Daryl, and even Taylor over there trying so hard to make it with all those big, strong male reporters, we have, I think, become quite close over the last 9 months. Has it only been 9 months? Of course, I was looking at you even before that. I know why you returned from Europe and how many money-laundering authorities would very much like to have a talk with you. When I'm in the Eisenhower Executive Office building, it wouldn't take more than a call, I'm sure, to arrange something like that. After all, extraordinary rendition between ourselves and the British is now very well documented. I'm not very good with things, Larry, so let me call your investment plan something easy to remember, shall we? How does Ponzi, as in Ponzi scheme, sound? If that ever became public knowledge, you and Federal Court would become very well acquainted. What do you say, Larry? Shall we forget the whole leaving the campaign idea for the immediate future?
1: Saving my marriage is the most important thing to me right now.
4: And doesn't that sound just peachy? Of course, if Mrs. Stump should ever discover your various indulgences, Taylor might even be forgotten in the crowd. After all, she wasn't the only one, was she? Feeling like keeping your own counsel, Larry? Good idea. It's one thing to talk about giving it all up and moving to the prairies, as long as you're not doing it until after I stop requiring your services. And don't worry, I will personally let you know when that day arrives. You won't have to read it in the newspapers. So, smiles all round, the press is never far away, and we don't want any of them to get the wrong idea now, do we? No, I think it would be better for all concerned if, looking over here, they all see you nodding at something I've said. Policy idea, perhaps, or maybe my plans to fix the U.S. economy, or just what a great American you think I am, and signaling your agreement by nodding your head in all the right places.
1: You should be careful, Senator.
4: Oh, call me Terry Ann.
1: Presidents have been known to drop VPs when re-election comes around, or at least thwarted their attempts at their own run for the White House.
4: Larry, what a cynical mind you have. Maybe that's why I approached you to be my campaign manager in the first place. With a smile, Larry. All of us do everything in politics with a smile.
0: There's a situation developing.
1: What's happening with the polling?
4: Forget the polling, Taylor. What's happening?
0: Senator, Larry, Congressman Doyle's speech earlier.
1: The one that was ignored by the press corps?
0: They're not ignoring it now.
1: Why?
0: The environmental implications of this policy are starting to be understood.
4: You mean some of the reporters decided to take a look on YouTube?
0: So we're getting questions about it.
1: There's been fracking in the U.S. from 1949.
0: Yeah, but the water pollution, effects on livestock, land value, skin disease, health implications, all those things are starting to be realized.
4: Congressman Doyle said what he had to say.
1: Look, Taylor. We've had over 1 million wells drilled since then. This is energy literally beneath our feet. This sort of opportunity doesn't come every day. We have to get in and seize this industry before it's too late. If it's not our gas on the world market, it'll be somebody else's, and I know who I'd prefer to be dominant.
0: What's the rush, Larry? If, as you say, it's just beneath the ground, it's not going anywhere.
5: Senator, a few words!
6: Do you support Congressman Doyle's view on natural gas?
7: Does the congressman's speech today represent a full commitment to this sector of the U.S. industry?
5: Are we to expect a new bill on the Capitol in the opening session of Congress?
4: Everyone, please. It's been a long day, and I'm very tired. I hope, therefore, that you will allow my campaign manager, Larry Stump, to answer those questions on my behalf.
1: What? Of course. As you all heard before from Congressman Doyle, this administration is dedicated to the continued wealth and prosperity of the American people. As we can all see, we are now in a very fortunate time, with a natural abundance of gas that may be used to further our great country is now evident to all. This administration will use the benefit of this technology for the betterment of all Americans and, through exports, the world.
8: Mr. Stump, isn't it true that some of those natural gas concessions currently being sold have, in effect, been at overtly inflated prices to investors on Wall Street who didn't know the true state of the natural gas industry's reserves?
1: This administration strongly believes in a prosperous future for all in this country, and I...
8: Some are calling it the biggest bust in economic history. Could make 1929 look like nothing.
9: What do you have to say to that, Mr. Stump?
1: The new administration...
8: Is it not also true, Mr. Stump, that the last year's production costs exceeded returns by over $10 billion?
1: Well, that...
8: And that the concessions sold were based on an initial production and not the final rates that took no account of the long-term reduced profit level.
1: If I could just say...
8: In fact, faced with such liabilities, isn't it fair to say that the only way, as in any industry, that it can keep going is with the continuous drilling of new wells to offset the inevitable poor returns from the older ones.
1: This administration will continue to examine any and all viable forms of energy production. Thank you. Thank you, everyone. Thank you.
0: Shall we move a few rows back?
1: Did I just get ambushed back there?
0: Yeah, I think you did.
4: You've only confirmed what Harrison Doyle said about half an hour ago.
1: I didn't confirm anything. You wrote most of the congressman's speech.
0: And yet it was you that gave the mini press conference.
1: Because I was told to.
0: Sounds like a familiar argument.
1: Give it a rest, Taylor.
4: It does sound to me, Larry, that this story could possibly go on a bit. You drilling operations that produce no gas, or at least very little, and the whole thing could be tainted. Imagine that. All that hot air and no profit to show for it? There would be some very red faces then, wouldn't there?
1: I don't work for any of the gas companies.
4: No, but you did set one up in Europe, didn't you? Offering several countries like Lithuania, Slovakia, Bulgaria, and Italy a guarantee of supply after the prospect of Russia stopping their natural gas to them, which after Moscow's decision a few years back to suddenly stop supplying the Ukraine did make those countries think you might be a real player in the market. Fear always makes people feel unsure and just a little nervous. Wouldn't you agree, Larry?
1: So, with a history in the shale gas industry, you thought I would be the one to add some weight to Congressman Doyle's statement.
4: Something of that nature.
2: We've got a problem.
1: Oh, Daryl, a joy as ever.
2: A leaked internal report for the Department of Energy has just been published on the internet. Roy Porter's allegations may turn out to be right.
1: What do you mean?
2: It's been discovered that several drilling concessions once started don't have anything like the amount of natural gas as initially believed.
1: Then the corporation in question should have exercised due diligence.
2: Those very companies are claiming they took their figures from the Environmental Information Agency. Shares are starting to move in New York. The industry is looking at major financial write-downs. And, thanks to Larry's comments only a few moments ago, we've just associated ourselves with it.
1: Hey, I was...
0: Just obeying orders?
1: Shut up.
4: Sadly, Larry is right. I asked him to speak to the reporters on my behalf. I felt strangely fatigued at the time.
1: But you appear recovered now, Senator.
4: I know. Isn't it peculiar how these things work?
1: Very.
2: Congressman Doyle has taken endorsements from a number of oil companies with investments in Ohio and Pennsylvania. These are the ones that have been selling their land for shale gas exploitation. They showed in their figures the initial production costs and the envisioned high returns. They never mentioned the re-stimulation costs or the low returns as a glut of natural gas comes into the market. Prices per therm are less than $4 at the moment, while European gas is currently 10. Due to the low future returns, the oil companies are selling and getting out, provided they can find enough buyers. Right now, those buyers are thin on the ground, and the more people see this report, the thinner they'll be.
1: Let's not broadcast that, eh, Daryl?
2: The only reason shale gas is even a player is because oil is at $100 a barrel right now. If the price ever dipped, it wouldn't be worth the effort.
0: Then why are so many bothering with this?
2: Because in 2005, a Congress exempted hydraulic fracking from any regulatory supervision under the Safe Drinking Water Act. It's true, isn't it, Larry?
1: Yes.
2: It's one of the ways Larry here made his money, but it's not the only one.
1: Listen, Daryl.
0: That's crazy. You mean they can pump any amount of hazardous materials into the water supply? How does an industry get away with this?
2: Money talks, Taylor. It gets worse.
1: This I can't wait to hear.
2: The bounce the campaign received due to Sanderson's off-mic comments, it's gone. We're back to a lead of only 1 point.
1: Within the margin of error.
0: 3 points, Larry, are usually taken as being in the margin of error.
2: Sanderson's comments may come to even help him.
1: Oh, and why's that?
0: At least Sanderson will be seen as being honest.
2: Congressman Doyle now looks either foolish or corrupt. He either didn't know or he did know and lied.
1: You shouldn't speak that way of the next president of the United States.
2: Is he the next president? You're not the only one here that'll be forever connected to this campaign if it all goes up in flames. We've 4 days to go, and we've got a run on Wall Street. With gas down, oil will be up, as it'll now be seen as a more secure fuel for the future. And those are the very people we've been taking money from.
1: So much for it being in the bag.
2: Then what do we do now?
1: We better prepare a statement.
4: Saying?
1: That if, and it's a big if, that if the shale gas numbers are wrong, then the campaign's done nothing illegal. We may need to return some money, Senator. It'll be a hit. But as we're already withdrawn from several states that are pro-Republican, it'll only be cash for attack ads that probably wouldn't have helped much anyway. At this point, we're just targeting the states that are going to make it happen or not.
2: Is that why we've changed course? And instead of going west today, we're going east?
0: That's true. We were meant to be flying to California.
1: Things change all the time in campaigns, and you have to be ready to change with them.
2: They do change, Larry. But they usually change for a reason. Pennsylvania and Ohio are still worth less than California. And California has sunshine.
0: California's been on the schedule for weeks. It's like Chicago, set in stone.
1: We'll worry about Pennsylvania when we get there. What about the allegations that Congressman Doyle lied?
0: We could say that the campaign was unaware of the latest data. The figures are yet to be verified. Too early to be sure. We'll need further study, maybe even a presidential commission to study the effects, that sort of thing. Knock it to the outfield.
2: How can we do that, Taylor? Larry here was a gas man. He went all over Europe selling it. He sold them shale gas shares, even when there was no gas to find.
1: How did you know that?
2: I Googled you, Larry. How do you think I know? I've got relatives in the party. You didn't think you were here because of your good looks, did you?
0: Is it true?
2: Lowry pulled the same trick across the Atlantic as the oil companies have been trying here, selling gas concessions with limited gas in the ground. It won't take the likes of Roy Porter long to tie the two stories together. Pity. If he was on our side, he'd probably be the man to smooth over the waters right now. The congressman and the campaign manager become the new story. We found a pot of gold at the end of the rainbow and then dropped it.
1: I've had just about enough of you.
0: Senator, how do you want to play this?
4: We do seem to be in a mess, don't we? It appears we've gone from being a sure thing to conceding in less than an hour. My, how the wheel turns, don't you find? 1 minute up, the next down.
0: We could place all the blame at the door of the EIA. Say we'll sort it out when we're in Washington.
2: That's pretty lame.
0: Well, lame is where we are right now. We're exhausted. We've been working 24/7 for months, and now we're in a crisis not of our making. There you are.
2: It's modern politics, Taylor. Crisis management is the name of the game. If we do end up at the White House, it'll be like this every day. Better get used to it.
0: I can take the pressure, Daryl. What I can't take is your constant negativity, even to those of us who are on your side.
2: You'll learn no one is ever on anyone's side, Taylor. They're all in parties of one.
1: Knock it off, the pair of you. Do you know for sure that the EIA's numbers are wrong?
2: It doesn't matter, Larry. The investors will say that they bought the gas concessions in good faith from oil corporations that knew what they were doing, using the EIA as the lie that made it all look like it was on the level.
0: With Congressman Doyle then putting his name to a claim that couldn't possibly be true.
1: A claim written by Terry Ann Baker.
4: I thought you always called me Senator.
1: Still feeling tired?
4: Now that you ask, Larry, I currently feel on top of the world. Then, at 30,000 feet, why wouldn't I be?
1: Senator, what is going on?
4: Going on?
1: Yeah.
4: I don't know about you, Larry, but I'm enjoying the flight all the way to Philadelphia and then to Ohio. You know, I haven't enjoyed myself this much since the start of the campaign.
1: What's going on?
4: It's good every now and then to watch the staff let off a little steam.
1: Senator, what game are you playing?
4: It's like chess, Larry. Do you play?
1: No.
4: A pity. In chess, every move has to achieve several things.
0: We were scheduled to go to California. You changed it at the last minute.
4: This morning already seems now a very long time ago.
2: We were never going to the coast, were we?
4: Which is a shame when you consider the surfing at this time of year.
0: Then why are we going to Pennsylvania and Ohio at this point in the campaign?
4: Larry, you strike me as the man most able to answer this question. If you please.
1: Those are the two biggest producing areas of shale gas in the northeastern United States.
0: The very people who have just learned that the gas concessions they were counting on being beneath their feet ain't there.
4: You see, we may stabilize the stock market. Wall Street doesn't have any electoral college votes.
0: Fracking is very unpopular right now.
4: Taylor, dear, have you ever known when mining in any form was? People have always hated the idea of exploiting the land in any form. And then gone right ahead and done it. We're at the top of the food chain. Because of that, we get to choose.
0: But people are choosing not to use the shale gas techniques if it's explained to them.
2: Then don't explain it.
1: That's a risky idea.
4: If you don't ask for permission, you can't be denied.
0: And by the time they realize what's been done...
2: It's been done.
1: What a pair you are.
4: Politics is only ever a reflection of the society we live in, Larry. And we live in this one.
1: If the stock market continues to fall, so will the value of the pensions tied into it. Taylor and Daryl here may not feel that they have to worry about it just now, but there are plenty of others that will.
4: Don't worry yourself, Larry. They won't have to concern themselves for long.
1: You have a plan, Senator?
4: Everyone has a plan, Larry. Just don't lose sight of it. Taylor, on that phone of yours, yes, I know you keep checking it. What is the current polling?
0: We've just dropped another point.
2: Sanderson probably can't believe his luck.
0: If it carries on like this, none of us will be going to Washington.
4: I'm afraid, Taylor, you may be right. You say, Daryl, don't tell people. Larry says it's risky. You are both correct and incorrect. The trick is to tell people what they want to hear. Ladies and gentlemen.
1: What's happening here now? We want to hear.
4: May I have your attention for a short time? As many of you will now be aware, certain allegations have been made with regards to shale gas production and the state of the market overall. The suggestion is that our hopes and prayers, as far as this new energy is concerned, have been overstated. Some investors are probably even feeling that their capital is no longer safe. Homeowners may even be worried about future energy requirements for themselves and their families, and the nation's ability to provide for their needs. Now, a lot of people are saying a lot of things about today's growing market. Some of it bad, some of it very positive. But regardless of whether your view is for or against, I would ask you to consider some figures very carefully that might put this whole argument into some sort of perspective. The process of hydraulic fracturing and horizontal drilling, or fracking as it is more commonly termed, has been with the United States for over 60 years. As the world stands today, with so many unstable countries around the globe in dispute either with their neighbors or even inside their own borders, a reliable energy source is not something any of us are in a position to easily dismiss. However, for those still worrying about environmental concerns, let me put the position of this campaign and the future administration firmly on the record and into focus. Today's shale gas industry currently employs 1.7 million people, which could well rise to 3 million people by 2020. Imagine those much-needed jobs in your state. This country also has over 665 trillion cubic feet of recoverable reserves. Now, one cubic foot is equal to 1,000 BTUs of energy. 100 cubic feet is 100,000 BTUs, and 1,000 cubic feet, referred to as MCF, is 1 million BTUs of energy. Current market prices, it's an industry with a possible return of $26 trillion. To give you some idea of its value, the national debt of the United States is today $16 trillion. Imagine, if you will, the burden of debt released from every taxpayer in this country. Imagine the change to our schools, our hospitals, our cities, our farming communities. Imagine the transformation of our union, the future of our children, your children. The angels would appear to be smiling upon us. An opportunity of this magnitude is unlikely to ever come again in our lifetimes. We on this campaign see the future well-being of this nation intrinsically linked to that of shale gas production and the benefits for us all. We have no intention of allowing this moment in history to pass us by. Therefore, to reassure those investors currently worried about future gas prices, if elected in 4 days' time, the presidency of Harris and Doyle will guarantee a price per therm of never less than $4, which is the current market rate. I call upon all citizens, regardless of political allegiance, to join me and Congressman Doyle in using these natural reserves to transform this golden land of the United States of America, the new Saudi Arabia. Thank you, everyone.
10: A great speech, boss.
0: You sounded like the new Roosevelt.
4: I tried to set the right tone.
10: They'll run that speech over and over.
0: Washington, back online.
4: You don't think I overdid it at the end?
10: You saved the day, Senator. Or should I now call you Madam Vice President-elect?
0: Congressman Doyle is going to owe his presidency to you.
4: You are all too kind. Larry, you don't look happy.
1: The figure of U.S. cubic feet of gas is estimated.
4: I only use publicly available numbers. If you don't believe me, try it yourself on the internet.
1: I didn't say it wasn't available on the net. What I said was that it was estimated, and estimated is not the same as fact.
10: But it is what will be reported, and if reported...
0: Then it must be true.
1: We've just lied to the public.
4: Larry, Larry, lie is such an unpleasant word. I'm sure I must have misheard you.
1: Would you prefer it if I said you spoke an untruth?
4: Larry, you may have a future in politics after all.
10: And you've never spoken an untruth, Larry?
4: I repeated a figure completely available to anyone who decides to check.
1: Which will simply confirm what you've already said.
4: That's the modern age.
1: But it's not true.
10: What's wrong, Larry? You wanted to win, but only if we play by the rules?
4: Or maybe, Mr. Stump, you preferred if we lose. Then you could return home, couldn't you?
1: This could come back to haunt us.
0: This country has heard that we have about 100 years of natural gas. How much do we really have?
4: Larry?
1: If the extraction rate remains the same as today...
4: Yes?
1: Less than 25 years. After that, we'll be drawing on empty wells.
0: How do you know that?
4: Because selling worthless concessions all over Europe is how Larry made his money.
10: And when he returned to the U.S., pursued by European financial authorities, Terry Ann Baker recognized the right man to be her campaign manager. If he could sell a hole in the ground, he could sell anything.
4: You always were smart, Daryl.
10: And with a guaranteed price from the government for gas extraction, There'll be no shortage of investors to keep the bubble expanding for at least another 10 years. And of course, not forgetting the tax returns on the back of that. Some might even say you were producing your own dollars to spend. So now you have the public backing of Wall Street, anyone with money to invest, and even those dreaming of a bright future for their families. Win-win all round.
4: And you always were quick.
10: Thank you, Senator. I hope we can all continue to sell your agenda in Washington.
4: I hope so, too.
1: And when the American public realize that the new free lunch is just an illusion?
4: Oh, in a quarter of a century?
1: Yes.
4: We'll be out of office by then, Larry, win or lose. So what will it matter?
1: Some might remember.
4: Remember. The only thing that allows the modern world to continue is the guarantee that no one remembers what they did this time yesterday. Last week is already in the history books. Last year is ancient history. If people remember their own name, we couldn't keep pulling the wool over their eyes while telling them that the moon has simply gone behind the clouds. No one will remember this day in 2.5 decades' time. A lot of them will be dead, and the news outlets certainly won't be reminding them, as they won't be able to recall the facts and figures, let alone who said what, where, and when. But they'll all be ready to tell you who won the NFL and by how many touchdowns. People don't want to remember. They never have in the past, so why start now? It might persuade them to stop making the same mistakes over and over, mistakes they are frequently more than happy to repeat, rather than try something different. No one wants the truth. That must be obvious to you all by now. And if it isn't, just open a newspaper or click on the tube. People want to hear that they don't have to do anything. And woe betide those foolish enough to tell them otherwise. Don't you worry about the great American public thinking about what might happen in the future. Most are struggling just to get to the end of the day. I'm sorry you fear for what will happen in a couple of decades' time, Larry. I really am. Because in the final realization, none of us will be here. So what will it matter?
1: Nice speech.
4: What's the polling, Taylor?
0: According to the stations, the campaign has regained its lead. Congressman Doyle won't be able to drop you now, will he?
10: After all, you're the one that saved his run at the White House in the final days.
4: So it would seem. Darrell, be a darling and ask Roy Porter to join us, would you?
0: Him? But Senator, he almost cost us the race.
10: He's underhand and manipulative.
4: Yes, a bit like you. But I won't hold that against him any more than I've held it against you.
10: I wouldn't trust him any further than we can eject him out of the back of this plane.
4: Roy, please, Darrell.
10: All right, all right.
4: Oh, and Larry?
1: Yes, Madam Vice President.
4: When we land, don't forget to call your wife. Let her know that you won't be joining her in 4 days' time. After all, I have just appointed you head of my transitional team. Do it as soon as we land. I wouldn't want her hanging around at home waiting for your return. Roy!
8: Madam Vice President, congratulations. What color are the carpets going to be in the Eisenhower Executive Office Building?
4: Oh, Roy, you did get everyone here a fright for a few moments.
8: I didn't want you all sitting on your laurels. Bet you all thought you had nothing left to do than wait for Election Day.
0: No thanks to you.
10: The memories are long, Roy.
8: Yes, Darrell, they are. I could try to forget some of the things you've said to me over the last hour. I could try. And again, maybe I won't.
4: Now, everyone, let's all play nice. It's been such a productive trip.
0: And it'll be even better when we land.
10: And some of us get off and don't come back.
4: You shouldn't say things like that, Darrell. It's not very pleasant.
10: Goodbye, Roy. You're about to be very lonely.
4: Odd you should say that, Darrell.
10: Senator?
4: Something you still have to learn about politics, Darrell. Never burn your bridges. Yesterday's enemy may turn out to be today's best friend. I think you know everyone here, Roy. They certainly know you.
10: You don't have many friends here, Roy.
0: The sooner you're off this aircraft, the better.
4: Roy was the one good enough to start our little debate today, for which I was then able to provide the solution.
0: We won't be missing you, Roy.
10: I'm looking forward to calling that editor of yours and telling him to send someone else to cover all the Vice President's press conferences.
8: Darrell, I think you should do that. In fact, I think you should do that this very day.
10: Oh?
8: You're going to see me at every press conference from now on.
1: Why? Let me guess.
8: And where is my new office going to be?
4: Roy here is to be my press secretary. It's always a good idea in the political arena to have someone that has fought on both sides.
1: Do you just improvise, Tarianne, or do you work it all out before you get up in the morning?
4: No magician ever gives away their secrets, Larry.
10: It never mattered what Jack Sanderson or Harrison Doyle did today. You always had your own plan, didn't you, Senator?
4: Daryl, if you don't dance to your own tune, you'll dance to someone else's. But one thing I'll guarantee you is that you will dance. Just make sure you've decided which music is playing in the background. Don't you agree, Larry?
1: It would appear so, Madam Vice President.
4: And don't look so glum, Mr. Stump. The press corps of the world are only 20 feet away. So, smiles and teeth, everyone. Smiles and teeth. We're going to Washington.
0: In the new Saudi Arabia, Katie Williams was Tarianne Baker. Duncan Smith was Larry Stump. Tom Cantwell was Daryl Clifton. Victoria Pringle was Taylor Bowerman. Zach Benoit was Roy Porter. Zig Stanyashak was the TV announcer. And Mark Hill was Harrison Doyle. All other parts were played by members of the cast. Artwork for the production was by Sheila Jackson. And the play was written and directed by John Fryer. The New Saudi Arabia is an audio production for Political Arts.

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1: Labour's deputy leaders refuse to rule out nationalising water companies under Andy Burnham's premiership. The new Prime Minister takes over tomorrow. Lucy Powell says the privatised industry hasn't worked. Thames Water is due to run out of money within months, while thousands of South East Water customers currently have no supplies. John Bosco Enwabo's from the campaign group We Own It.
2: Andy Burnham has obviously gotten the diagnosis of the problem right. We sold off these companies to the private sector in 1989 with £0 and zero pence in debt. And over that period, we've seen those companies loaded up with almost £90 billion in debt.
1: Andy Burnham says he'll be scrapping one of Sir Keir Starmer's flagship policies when he becomes Prime Minister tomorrow. The digital ID programme was expected to cost £1.8 billion over 3 years, money he aims to use to tackle the cost of living. Controversial influencers Andrew and Tristan Tate have been arrested by US marshals in Miami over a series of new charges by UK authorities.
3: We have continued to investigate further offences reported to both Bedfordshire Police and Hertfordshire Constabulary. As a result, 38 new charges in total have now been authorised against Andrew and Tristan Tate, bringing the total number of charges faced to 59.
1: Assistant Chief Constable Karina Thomas confirmed the total number of charges against the brothers. The new counts relate to allegations made by four women. A lawyer for the pair insists they're innocent. Ukraine says Russia launched its biggest ballistic missile attack of the war overnight. Dozens of missiles reportedly hit Kyiv, causing deaths and injuries. England manager Thomas Tuchel suggested there was too much negativity after their World Cup semi-final defeat to Argentina. They bounced back with a 6-4 victory over France to finish third. And a 14-year-old girl's been awarded a bravery medal after risking her life to save another teenager. Shelby Quigley dived into the River Wire last May. That's the latest. I'm Imani Rana.
4: Serving the patients and staff at Mount Vernon Hospital, this is RMV, Radio Mount Vernon.

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1: 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Between 8 and 9, we play music from the 1960s, and between 9 and 10, we play music from the 1970s. 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

0: If you fall asleep at the wheel, you'll put your life in danger, and the lives of others as well. 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
1: If you're having a nap, you've left your lights on, sir.
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1: At one, England's footballers have just arrived home, fresh from their third place finish at the World Cup. Last night's 6-4 win over France means it was their most successful tournament since 1966. Spain and Argentina meet in tonight's final in New Jersey. Around 7,000 people in Kent have been warned they'll have no water until at least this evening. South East Water says supply issues around Tunbridge Wells are due to a failure at a treatment works. Incoming Prime Minister Andy Burnham suggested he could nationalise water firms. Labour's deputy leader Lucy Powell says the current model isn't working.
2: The profits are taken into private hands, and all the insurance, if you like, and all the costs are borne ultimately by the state and the taxpayer. And that's not right, and that's not sustainable.
1: Meanwhile, Andy Burnham's confirmed he'll scrap the previous government's digital ID programme as he prepares to enter Downing Street. A spokesperson for the new Labour leader says it will redirect resources towards people's everyday priorities. This time tomorrow, Sir Keir Starmer will be preparing to tender his resignation to the King. Polling expert Joe Twyman says Mr Burnham will need to get to work fast.
3: What needs to happen, particularly in the first 100 days, is that people need to perceive that a change has occurred, that this is a turning point in British politics, not a talking point among British politicians.
1: Controversial influencers Andrew and Tristan Tate have been arrested in Miami over a series of new charges by UK authorities. 38 new counts have been brought against the brothers, including rape and trafficking. Russia's attacked Kyiv overnight with ballistic missiles, killing one person and leaving 16 others wounded. The strikes highlight Ukraine's shortage of air defence systems. And Jason Donovan's paid tribute to his larger-than-life dad, who's died at the age of 90. Like his son, actor Terence Donovan was known for his role in Neighbours, and he also appeared in Home and Away. That's the latest. I'm Imani Rana.
4: Another classic on RMV.

Hello, I'm Andy Stroud, and I've called by to tell you about a programme that will happen on Wednesday night here on Radio Mount Vernon. It starts at 8 p.m. and I'll be playing 2 hours of great music from the 1980s. The music will be interspersed with some of the lighter stories from this week's news. 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

Welcome to 1969. Neil Armstrong and Buzz Aldrin set foot on the moon. A gallon of petrol cost 6 shillings and 2 pence. Monty Python's Flying Circus was shown for the first time. The Beatles played their last public performance on the roof of the Apple Building. And Radio Mount Vernon began broadcasting. 40 years later, the music's changed, the way we play the music's changed, but Radio Mount Vernon is still playing your favourite music.

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If you see somebody showing any of the signs of a stroke, you don't have to think about it. You just dial 999. Use the FAST test. F, face. Has their face fallen on one side? Can they smile? A, arms. Can they raise both arms and keep them there? S, speech. Is their speech slurred? T, time. Time to call 999 if you see any one of these signs. 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
1: Some of the England squad have arrived home after their third place finish at the World Cup. It's their best end to the tournament since winning it in 1966. Manager Thomas Tuchel's been criticised for his tactics in the semi-final defeat to Argentina, though. But captain Harry Kane says he deserves a lot of credit.
2: He's a big reason why we are here. He's a big reason why we finished our highest ever in 60 years. Yeah, of course, there's a lot of what-ifs after the other night, and I think it's going to take time to fully process it, and even for him as well. Doesn't mean because he's one of the best coaches in the world, he's going to get it correct every single time. As players on the pitch, we're the same.
1: Spain face Argentina in the World Cup final tonight. Labour's deputy leaders refused to rule out putting Thames Water into special measures. Lucy Powles admitted privatisation hasn't worked, saying different models are available. Meanwhile, up to 7,000 households in and around Tunbridge Wells in Kent have low pressure or no water at all. South East Water's blaming an instrument failure at a treatment works. Andy Burnham's made his first real policy announcement as he prepares to become Prime Minister tomorrow, saying he'll scrap plans for digital IDs. They were only announced by Keir Starmer less than a year ago, but the incoming PM thinks the money can be better spent tackling the cost of living. Here's Labour's deputy leader, Lucy Powell.
3: He wants to refocus and reprioritise the government's resources, the government's attention, onto his priorities of tackling the cost of living, really rewiring the way the country and the economy works.
1: Controversial influencers Andrew and Tristan Tate have been arrested in Miami over a series of new charges by UK authorities. 38 new counts have been brought against the brothers, including rape and trafficking. And a village in Oxfordshire is threatening to declare independence from the UK, claiming politicians are ignoring their objections to a migrant camp. Residents of Piddington have voted to hold a referendum over the issue. That's the latest. I'm Jenny Barsby.
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1: This mash was meant to, when you get to my door, tell them.

speak to Barbara? Barbara, this is Shirley. You might not know who I am, but the reason I'm calling you is because I was going through my old man's pockets this morning, and I just happened to find your name and number. So woman to woman, I don't think it's being any more than fair than to call you and let you know where I'm coming from. Now, Barbara, I don't know how you're gonna take this, but whether you be cool or come out of a bag on me, you see, it really doesn't make any difference. But it's only fair that I let you know that the man you're in love with, he's mine. From the top of his head to the bottom of his feet, the bed he sleeps in, and every piece of food he eats. You see, I make it possible. The clothes on his back, I buy them. 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And woman to woman, I think you'll

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0: First policy shift, he's confirmed he'll scrap digital IDs and redirect the resources towards what he calls people's everyday priorities. A 49-year-old woman has been charged with the murder of a pensioner in Bolton. The man, who was 75, was found dead at a house in the town yesterday morning. Controversial influencers Andrew and Tristan Tate have been arrested in Miami over a series of new charges by UK authorities. They face 38 new accusations, including rape and trafficking. Some members of the England World Cup squad have arrived back home after beating France to take third place at the tournament. Bukayo Saka's hat-trick helped them to a thrilling 6-4 win over France in Miami. England manager Thomas Tuchel says it's been a rollercoaster few days.
1: The press conference yesterday felt as if we went out in group stage without a win, to be very honest. And 24 hours later, we have the biggest success in 60 years. So to take the low not too low and the high not too high is what we try.
0: Spain face Argentina in the World Cup final tonight. And former Neighbours actor Terence Donovan has died at the age of 90. His son Jason, who was also in the Australian soap, announced the news and paid tribute to a larger-than-life character. That's the latest. I'm Jenny Barsby.
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And on Sunday Live this week, coming up between now and 5 o'clock, I've got one or two special Sunday features lined up for you. I'll keep you right up to date with all the afternoon sports news and results. But above all, I can guarantee you 2 hours of the very best in music.

ELO getting us underway this afternoon from the 1980s and Rock and Roll is King. You're listening to Radio Mount Vernon. I fancy some anniversary number ones. Songs that were top of the charts this day, the 19th of July, in years gone by. And let's start, shall we, in the 1960s. And the Equals.

And moving on into the 1980s. ...1987, and the Pet Shop Boys.

And there we have the Eagles, the Equals, Slade, the Pet Shop Boys, and finally Ronan Keating, The Common Factor. They were all top of the charts this day, the 19th of July, in years gone by. Right, let's have a first visit to the sports desk this afternoon. Today sees the final round of the Open Golf Championship at Royal Birkdale, and I can tell you that at the moment the overnight leader, America's Sam Burns, is still top of the leaderboard on 11 under par. The top British golfer, Tommy Fleetwood, is currently on 7 under par, but the big mover today is America's Cameron Young, who started the day virtually nowhere, and he's in between them. He's currently on 8 under par. I'll keep you posted about the golf at Royal Birkdale. Also this afternoon sees the final one-day international cricket at Lord's between England and India. It's one all in the series. This is the decider. And England won the toss and batted first, and I can tell you, off their 50 overs, they have scored a staggering 387 for 3. Ben Duckett, 141. Jacob Bethell, 91. And Joe Root, 74 not out. India haven't started their innings yet, but they need an even bigger 388 to win. Some game going on there at Lord's this afternoon.

0: great song that, Running Down a Dream from Tom Petty and the Heartbreakers. You're listening to Radio Mount Vernon, the time's very nearly 3:30. It's One Hit Wonder time. Now this song, it got to number 6 in the charts back in 1977. I just know you will remember the song, but will you remember who it was by?
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0: One Hit Wonder, 1977.

One Hit Wonder from 1977. I told you you'd remember the song You're Moving Out Today, but did you remember it was by Carol Bayer-Sager? You did. I am impressed. Carol Bayer-Sager, she wrote many, many hits. She wrote, but that was her one hit single in her own right. Talking of hit singles, this is a very clever song all about hit singles. It's by Paul Heaton and Jackie Abbott.

0: Very clever song, that 7-inch singles by Paul Heaton and Jackie Abbott. An update on the Open Golf at Royal Birkdale, and it's getting very, very close. Leader Sam Burns has dropped a shot, whilst Cameron Young of America, who I said is the one on a charge this afternoon, he's had another birdie, as has Britain's Tommy Fleetwood. So it's now Sam Burns on 10 under, Cameron Young on 9 under, and Tommy Fleetwood on 8 under. I'll keep you posted. It's going to be very close, I think. Time now for my featured artist of the afternoon. Unbelievably, she celebrated her 80th birthday this week. Settle back, if you will, for 3 in a row from Linda Ronstadt.
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0: Three in a row there from my featured artist this afternoon, Linda Ronstadt. Another three from her in about an hour's time. An update on the Open Golf, it's all changing. Siwoo Kim of South Korea has suddenly surged to the top of the leaderboard. He's now 10 under, with Sam Burns dropped to 9 under, along with Cam Young on 9 under. Tommy Fleetwood, oh, he was on 8 under, he's just dropped a shot, he's just dropped to 7 under. So the new leader at Royal Birkdale is Siwoo Kim of South Korea. Right, I've gone 47 and a half minutes into the show without playing any Elton John. I shall soon put that right. This is Elton performing one of the songs that he wrote for the musical The Devil Wears Prada. This is called I Mean Business.
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1: From the Sky News Centre at 4. Labour's deputy leaders refused to rule out nationalising water companies under Andy Burnham's premiership. Lucy Powell says the privatised industry hasn't worked. Thames Water's due to run out of money within months, while thousands of South East water customers currently have no supplies. John Bosco Enwabo is from the campaign group We Own It.
2: Andy Burnham has obviously gotten the diagnosis of the problem right. We sold off these companies to the private sector in 1989 with £0 and zero pence in debt. And over that period, we've seen those companies loaded up with almost £90 billion in debt.
1: Ahead of entering number 10 tomorrow, Andy Burnham's announced he's scrapping plans for digital ID cards. The controversial policy had previously been announced by Keir Starmer. Influencers Andrew and Tristan Tate have been arrested in Miami over a series of new charges by UK authorities.
3: We have continued to investigate further offences reported to both Bedfordshire Police and Hertfordshire Constabulary. As a result, 38 new charges in total have now been authorised against Andrew and Tristan Tate, bringing the total number of charges faced to 59.
1: Assistant Chief Constable Karina Thomas confirmed the total number of charges against the brothers. The new counts relate to allegations made by four women, which the men deny. Some packets of chilli heatwave Doritos have been recalled over fears they could pose a health risk. Some of the 140 and 180 gram bags of the crisps could contain milk not mentioned on the label. I'll have the results of the Belgian Grand Prix shortly, but first, some members of the England World Cup squad have arrived back home after beating France to take third place at the tournament. Thomas Tuchel says his players should be proud of their 6-4 win in Miami. And Kimi Antonelli's boosted his Formula One world title hopes with victory at the Belgian Grand Prix. His Mercedes teammate and championship rival George Russell retired from the race after colliding with Lewis Hamilton. That's the latest. I'm Jenny Barsby.
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4: The station that's bubbling over with.

Nothing like a bit of meatloaf on a Sunday afternoon. Not a dry eye in the house. Back to the golf at Royal Birkdale, the Open Championship, and we now have joint leaders Cameron Young of America and Siwoo Kim of South Korea. They're both on 10 under. Cameron Young is on the 18th hole, the final hole. Siwoo Kim is way out. He's on hole number 9 at the moment, but joint leaders at the moment, Cam Young and Siwoo Kim. I fancy another batch of anniversary number ones, songs that were top of the charts this day, the 19th of July, in years gone by. And just like we did in the first hour, let's start in the 1960s. 1969, and Thunderclap Newman.

into the 1970s. 1978, John Travolta and Olivia Newton-John.

Moving into the 1980s, 1985, and Sister Sledge.

And finally into the 2000s. 2002 and Gareth Gates.

And there we had Thunderclap Newman, John Travolta and Olivia Newton-John, Sister Sledge, and finally Gareth Gates. The Common Factor, they were all top of the charts this day, the 19th of July, in years gone by. Back to the sports desk and the Open Golf at Royal Birkdale. The leader in the clubhouse is now Cameron Young of America on 9 under. However, out on the course and currently on hole number 10 is South Korea's Si-Woo Kim. So it's going to be very, very close there. I'm afraid I have to report that Britain's Tommy Fleetwood is gradually slipping out of contention. He's on 5 under at the moment. The cricket from Lords, if you remember, England posted a magnificent 387 for 3 off their 50 overs. India, in reply, good start. They're 71 for no wicket and they're in the 13th over. 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It's classic album time. Classic album with a birthday time. Released in July 1975, a massive 51 years ago. The album, the self-titled Fleetwood Mac. Solid.

three tracks there from the album Fleetwood Mac, released a staggering 51 years ago this month. The time on Radio Mount Vernon is 4:35. This is Bon Jovi and The Walls of Jericho.

0: An update on the sport. The Open Golf at Royal Birkdale. The leader in the clubhouse is still Cameron Young of America, but out on the course, he's currently on hole 11, is Siwoo Kim of South Korea. An update of the cricket at Lord's and India chasing England's massive 387. They're really getting off to a good start. India, they're 16 overs gone and they're 93 for no wicket. Time on Radio Mount Vernon, 4:39. Time for my featured artist of the afternoon, which, if you were listening an hour ago, you'll know it's to celebrate her 80th birthday this week. Yeah, I can't believe it either. Three in a row from Linda Ronstadt.
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0: And from 1982, this is Journey and Don't Stop Believing.

journey there, and don't stop believing. A final update from the sports desk, and in the open golf, it's just changed. I was about to say that the leader out on the course was still Siwoo Kim of South Korea. He's just dropped a shot on the 12th hole. So the leader in the clubhouse is Cameron Young of America, but also on 9-under is Siwoo Kim, who's still out on the course. So we have joint leaders. The cricket at Lord's, India chasing England's magnificent 387. They're still doing well, India. They're in the 19th over and they're now 103 for no wicket. This is the Killers and Human.

The World Cup final this evening between Spain and Argentina. Oh, England, if only. I'll leave you with the theme music from the World Cup in America. No, not this one. The 1994 World Cup in America. This is Daryl Hall.

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2: From the Sky News Centre at 5. Donald Trump seems to think incoming Prime Minister Andy Burnham is going to allow more drilling in the North Sea. Writing on social media, the US president says the move would take the UK from a poverty-stricken disaster to one of the richest countries anywhere in the world. Our political correspondent Rob Powell isn't sure where Mr. Trump is getting his intel.
3: Andy Burnham may well be preparing to change the approach on maybe existing drilling and existing operations in the North Sea. But if President Trump thinks this is going to be somehow a giant expansion of new licences and new exploration, he may well be disappointed.
2: South East Water says customers in West Kent should see supplies return shortly. Up to 7,000 households in and around Tunbridge Wells have low pressure or no water at all. Meanwhile, Labour's deputy leader says privatisation of water companies hasn't worked, opening up the potential for Thames Water to be renationalised. The troubled firm, which is due to run out of money in weeks, could be placed into special measures. Controversial influencers Andrew and Tristan Tate have been arrested in the US and face 38 new charges, including rape and trafficking. The Crown Prosecution Service says it's requested the brothers' extradition. I'll have the Belgian Grand Prix results shortly, but first, excitement's building in New Jersey ahead of tonight's World Cup final between Argentina and Spain. Lionel Messi's Argentina side are looking to defend the trophy they won in Qatar 4 years ago, while he's hoping to finish as the tournament's top goalscorer. But Spanish football journalist Guillem Balaguer says that they'll start the match as favourites.
4: In terms of the best team, that has been Spain, no doubt about it. There is a synergy between the players. They all think the same. They all know exactly what has to happen.
2: Kimi Antonelli's boosted his Formula One world title hopes with victory at the Belgian Grand Prix. His Mercedes teammate George Russell retired after colliding with Lewis Hamilton on the opening lap. That's the latest. I'm Jenny Barsby.
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They are here to offer advice and support, listen to your concerns, suggestions or queries, provide information about the trust services, pass on your compliments to staff. 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

0: 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And if you can just get to the top...
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2: When you cry because you lose someone, or because the load you're carrying is too heavy for you. Right now I'm crying because the one I love has gone and left me all alone.

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1: At 6. Incoming Prime Minister Andy Burnham will promise to restore confidence in government as he enters Downing Street tomorrow. The new Labour leader will say he's acutely conscious of being the sixth person to walk up to number 10 in just 10 years, but he says that underlines the need for a more stable and responsible politics. Speaking on Friday when he was elected Labour leader, he told delegates he's ready.
2: Ready to lead and to build on the foundation laid by one person more than any other. Under Keir Starmer's leadership, we went from our worst defeat to one of the best victories in our history.
1: Donald Trump says people in Aberdeen will be dancing in the streets following reports Andy Burnham could bring back new oil and gas drilling in the North Sea. That's despite no confirmation from the incoming Prime Minister. South East Water says they're currently on track to see water supplies in parts of West Kent to return later this evening. Up to 7,000 households in and around Tunbridge Wells have low pressure or no water at all. Meanwhile, Labour's deputy leaders left the door open to renationalising troubled Thames Water. Lucy Powell says privatisation of water hasn't worked. I'll have the results of the Belgian Grand Prix shortly, but first, Spain are aiming to make history by adding the World Cup to their European Championship title this evening. They take on holders Argentina in the final in New Jersey. Fans from both sides have gathered in New York's Times Square.
3: I think Spain's going to win. I just think we're the better team. Argentina won 4 years ago. I think it's written in the books.
4: 2-3 for Spain. 3-1 for Spain.
5: 1-0.
6: We are so happy! We are here! Argentina, carajo!
1: Kimi Antonelli's boosted his Formula One world title hopes with victory at the Belgian Grand Prix. His Mercedes teammate George Russell retired from the race after colliding with Lewis Hamilton, who finished fourth. That's the latest. I'm Jenny Barsby.

between 6 and 7 every Monday evening. It's time for Ingie Phillips. So what's Ingie got on her programme this evening? She's got a lot of good music from the 70s, 80s and 90s, and she's also going to have a few funnies, and she'll keep you company and give you a smile. So join Ingie between 6 and 7 every Monday evening here on Radio Mount Vernon.

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0: 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And she really wants it. And it's really, really great fun to try and reach it on the table where you left it and...
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1: Andy Burnham will use his first speech as Prime Minister to tell the nation that he will restore confidence in government. He'll say he's acutely conscious of being the sixth person to move into number 10 in a decade, but that underlines the need for a more stable and responsible politics. Here's former Labour adviser Max Wilson.
2: Tomorrow he becomes Prime Minister of the United Kingdom. At that point, he has to start making very tough decisions. And when he does so, inevitably he's going to start upsetting people. So his political skills are going to be tested by how he handles some of those major policy challenges.
1: Meanwhile, Donald Trump seems to think Andy Burnham is going to allow more drilling in the North Sea. The US president says the move would take the UK from a poverty-stricken disaster to one of the richest countries anywhere in the world. Controversial influencers Andrew and Tristan Tate have been arrested in the United States. They face 38 new charges here in the UK. South East Water says customers in West Kent should see supplies return shortly. Up to 7,000 households in and around Tunbridge Wells have low pressure or no water at all. There's just an hour to go before Spain take on holders Argentina in the World Cup final. Our sports editor Joe Rawson reports from New Jersey.
3: Lionel Messi's Argentinian side are looking to defend the trophy they won in Qatar 4 years ago, while he's hoping to finish as the tournament's top goal scorer. Spain wants to add the World Cup to the European title. Fans from both sides have gathered in New York's Times Square.
4: I think Spain's going to win. I just think we're the better team.
5: 2-3 for Spain.
6: We are so happy! We are here! Argentina, carajo!
3: The final will feature a halftime show with Madonna and Shakira among the stars performing, while US President Donald Trump will present the trophy to the winners.
1: And New Zealand's Ryan Fox has won the Open Golf with his final shot of the tournament. He shot 10 under par at Royal Birkdale. England's Tommy Fleetwood finished tied for fourth place on his home course on 7 under. That's the latest. I'm Jenny Barsby.
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1: Join me, Andy Stroud, on Radio Mount Vernon, Monday evenings between 8 and 10. Between 8 and 9, we play music from the 1960s, and between 9 and 10, we play music from the 1970s. 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
1: Prime Minister Andy Burnham will promise to restore confidence in government as he enters Downing Street tomorrow. The new Labour leader will say he's acutely conscious of being the sixth person to walk up to number 10 in just 10 years, but that he'll say underlines the need for a more stable and responsible politics. Donald Trump, meanwhile, has claimed that Andy Burnham's about to allow new oil and gas drilling in the North Sea. That's despite there being no confirmation from the incoming Prime Minister, though he has hinted it could play a greater role in UK energy. The US president has long called for the expansion of drilling there and claimed it was the downfall of Mr. Burnham's predecessor.
2: I gave Keir Starmer some pretty good advice. I said, open up the North Sea. Go to Aberdeen, which was the hottest city in the whole continent. It was the oil city, it was the oil of Europe. And they closed everything.
1: Southeast Water says they're currently on track to see water supplies in parts of West Kent back on later this evening. Up to 7,000 households in and around Tunbridge Wells have been affected. Meanwhile, Labour's deputy leaders left the door open to renationalising troubled Thames Water. Lucy Powell says privatisation of water hasn't worked. Football's world champions will be crowned in New Jersey tonight. Joe Rawson is there.
3: After the razzmatazz of the closing ceremony that had performances from Post Malone and Ishow Speed, it's time for the main event. Argentina and Lionel Messi looking to defend their trophy against a Spain team that has teenage superstar Lamine Yamal in it. They want to have the world title to their Euro triumph. More showbiz to come with the halftime show, but it's Argentina against Spain. Just about to get underway.
1: New Zealand's Ryan Fox has won the Open after claiming victory with his final shot, and England's cricketers have beaten India by 27 runs at Lord's to win their one-day international series 2-1. That's the latest. I'm Jenny Barsby.

Hi, Tony Robinson here. You're listening to Hospital Radio Mount Vernon, where some of the music is as old as the relics I dig up from the ground. In fact, come to think of it, so are some of the presenters. Enjoy the show and have a speedy recovery.

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Hello, I'm Andy Stroud, and I've called by to tell you about a programme that will happen on Wednesday night here on Radio Mount Vernon. It starts at 8 p.m. and I'll be playing 2 hours of great music from the 1980s. The music will be interspersed with some of the lighter stories from this week's news. So join me on Wednesday night at 8 p.m. for 2 hours of great music.

time. But if you should ask me why I feel sublime, I'm stepping out with my baby. 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
1: I hope you're enjoying the songs today here on Radio Mount Vernon. We pretty much guarantee you won't hear quite such a variety of songs anywhere else. 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

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Going up. Did you know that flu viruses can live for hours on hard surfaces, such as lift buttons? This makes flu very easy to spread. The best way to help protect yourself against flu viruses is to wash your hands regularly.

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1: Burnham will use his first speech as Prime Minister to tell the nation that he'll restore confidence in government. He'll say he's acutely conscious of being the sixth person to move into number 10 in a decade, but that underlines the need for a more stable and responsible politics. Former Labour adviser Max Wilson says the honeymoon period will be over very quickly.
2: Tomorrow he becomes Prime Minister of the United Kingdom. At that point, he has to start making very tough decisions. And when he does so, inevitably he's going to start upsetting people. So his political skills are going to be tested by how he handles some of those major policy challenges.
1: Well, meanwhile, Donald Trump seems to think Andy Burnham's going to allow more drilling in the North Sea. The US president says the move would take the UK from a poverty-stricken disaster to one of the richest countries anywhere in the world. The Tory MP for Maidstone and Mallings announced she'll stand down at the next election. Helen Grant, first elected in 2010, says following treatment for cancer, she feels now is the right moment to pass the baton. South East Water's incident managers apologised to customers in West Kent who've had issues with their supplies this weekend. Steve Benton said it's not the service residents in and around Tunbridge Wells deserve. European champion Spain are taking on title holders Argentina in the World Cup final. Joe Rawson reports from New Jersey.
3: The game hasn't matched up to the spectacle we were treated to before kickoff that saw fireworks, a flyover, pop star performances and more. Spain have just edged it in terms of possession and chances, but it's still 0-0. It seems like every celebrity in the world is here. Anya Taylor-Joy, Novak Djokovic and Timothy Chalamet have all been on the big screen. More to come with a halftime show featuring Madonna. 0-0.
1: New Zealand's Ryan Fox has won the Open Golf and England's cricketers beat India by 27 runs at Lords to win their one-day international series 2-1. They beat the tourists 4-0 in the 2020 series. That's the latest. I'm Jenny Barsby.

power may prevail, can possess, conquer my country's heart, may rise to fame.

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1: Coming Prime Minister Andy Burnham will promise to restore confidence in government as he enters Downing Street tomorrow. The new Labour leader will say he's acutely conscious of being the sixth person to walk up to number 10 in just 10 years. But he says that underlines the need for a more stable and responsible politics. Speaking on Friday when he was elected leader, he told delegates he's ready.
2: Ready to lead and to build on the foundation laid by one person more than any other. Under Keir Starmer's leadership, we went from our worst defeat to one of the best victories in our history.
1: Meanwhile, Donald Trump's claiming that Andy Burnham will be opening up the North Sea for new oil and gas drilling. It's reported he could approve new licences. South East Water says they're currently on track to see water supplies in parts of West Kent return tonight. Up to 7,000 households in and around Tunbridge Wells have low pressure or no water at all. A 66-year-old man has been charged with murder after the death of a woman in Newport. Police, including firearms officers, were called to reports of an altercation early yesterday. It's turning into a tense World Cup final between Spain and Argentina. Live to Joe Rawson in New Jersey.
3: Spain 0, Argentina 0. Spain have carried the biggest threat in the baking New Jersey sun without really testing goalkeeper Emi Martinez. Lionel Messi has had very little impact. Still time for a goal because of the halftime show that saw Madonna, Ted Lasso, Shakira and BTS take to the pitch. Extra time to come if it stays like this, 0-0.
1: Elsewhere, England's cricketers claimed a 27-run victory at Lord's to win their one-day international series with India 2-1. And New Zealand's Ryan Fox won the Open Golf with his final shot of the tournament. He sunk a putt on the 18th green at Royal Birkdale. That's the latest. I'm Cam Hall.
4: 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RMV.

0: and it won't break the bank. In fact, it's full of adventure. From good quality paperbacks to the finest hardback collection. So what do we stock? Adults and children's books, autobiographies, cookery, fiction and non-fiction, and science fiction, health and medical, novels and travel. All books have been donated and every penny goes to the Comforts Fund charity, and all money raised goes to buying equipment for Mount Vernon Hospital. Our slogan is good quality and good value. So call by today and tell them Boris sent you.
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I like sunshine and rain. Sing it with me right now. Joy, ooh, and pain. I like sunshine and rain. Ain't it the truth right now? Joy and pain. Ooh, I like sunshine and rain. Sing it with me one time. Joy, Lord, and pain.

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1: Vernon will use his first speech as Prime Minister tomorrow to tell the nation that he will restore confidence in government. He'll say he's acutely conscious of being the sixth person to move into number 10 in a decade. Meanwhile, Donald Trump's claimed the new Labour leader is about to allow new oil and gas drilling in the North Sea. That's despite there being no confirmation from Mr. Burnham, who's hinted it could play a greater role in UK energy. The US president's long called for the expansion of the drilling, who and claimed it was the downfall of the new PM's predecessor.
2: I gave Keir Starmer some pretty good advice. I said, open up the North Sea. Go to Aberdeen, which was the hottest city in the whole continent. It was the oil city, it was the oil of Europe. And they closed everything.
1: Southeast Water says supplies have returned to customers in West Kent who'd seen it disrupted over the weekend. Up to 7,000 households in the Tunbridge Wells and Pembury areas had low pressure or no water at all. A man's been injured after a ship reportedly collided with a crane in the port of Tyne. Emergency services were called to the scene in South Shields just after one this lunchtime. The man's injuries aren't thought to be life-threatening. Spain are edging towards victory in the World Cup final. Our sports editor Joe Rawson's in New Jersey.
3: It took 106 minutes, but Ferran Torres finally found a way past Emi Martinez for Spain and the European champions, and now moments away from being crowned the world champions. They're heading for a 1-0 win to wrestle the trophy from the holders, Argentina, who had Enzo Fernandez sent off. It's a game that will be remembered for the razzmatazz of the halftime show rather than the football, but the Spanish fans around me don't care.
1: Meanwhile, New Zealand's Ryan Fox has won the Open after a dramatic finish at Royal Birkdale. He claimed victory with his final putt. That's the latest. I'm Cam Hall.
0: Welcome to 1969. Neil Armstrong and Buzz Aldrin set foot on the moon. A gallon of petrol cost 6 shillings and 2 pence. Monty Python's Flying Circus was shown for the first time. The Beatles played their last public performance on the roof of the Apple Building. And Radio Mount Vernon began broadcasting. 40 years later, the music's changed. The way we play the music's changed, but Radio Mount Vernon is still playing your favourite music.

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2: Spain have won the World Cup for a second time. Joe Rawson was watching the final in New Jersey.
3: It's a game that will be remembered more for everything around it, with a Super Bowl-style star-filled halftime show and an elaborate closing ceremony. But Spain were presented with the World Cup trophy by US President Donald Trump after a 1-0 win over 10-man Argentina. Ferran Torres got the only goal of the game in extra time as Emi Martinez was finally beaten in the Argentine goal. They add the World Cup to their European title. Huge celebrations around Madrid and elsewhere. Spain 1, Argentina 0.
2: Elsewhere, incoming Prime Minister Andy Burnham will promise to restore confidence in government as he enters Downing Street today. The new Labour leader says a more stable and responsible politics is needed. Up to 7,000 households in West Kent who had low pressure or no water at all have had supplies restored. South East Waters apologised for the weekend's disruption. Labour's deputy leader has left the door open to troubled Thames Water being renationalised. Lucy Powell says privatisation of water hasn't worked. The firm's due to run out of money within months. Former head of policy for Jeremy Corbyn, Andrew Fisher, says it should be bought under public ownership.
4: Frankly, if you lend money to a bankrupt, you've only got yourself to blame when it can't pay it back. Thames Water is not a going concern. We all know that. And the sooner it's back in public ownership and run in the public interest and in the interest of the environment, the better.
2: Cairngorms Park officials say a large-scale wildfire affecting the region is now largely under control. The fire covered 4 square kilometres at its peak. And New Zealand's Ryan Fox has won the Open Golf with his final shot of the tournament. He sunk a putt on the 18th green at Royal Birkdale to finish on 10 under par and a stroke clear of American Cameron Young. That's the latest. I'm Cam Hall.

But I'd like it when you understand some of the things I'm going through. You see, I'd like it when we talk.

Hello, I'm Andy Stroud, and I've called by to tell you about a programme that will happen later today, right here on Radio Mount Vernon. It starts at 8 p.m, and I'll be playing 2 hours of music from the 1960s and 1970s. The music will be interspersed with some of the lighter stories from this week's news. So join me tonight at 8 p.m. for 2 hours of great music.

we are together in what ought to be a dream. Say one more word and I'll scream. Sing me no song, read me no rhyme. Don't waste my time, show me. Please don't implore, beg of your seats. Don't make a speech, show me. Here we are together in the middle of the night. Don't talk of spring, just hold me tight.